me, a fresh man on me, God every day. I knock me down, stomped in the face, have the trouble among the police race. I went to work, I had to work out my time, at the same doggone woman on my mind. I time got out all the jungle in the gin, I tore right back to May's house again. I time I got out, she read the house, little funny, come back about, I got more than one.

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Pull the ankle from the ankle, plumb to the knee. Just pull the gun, damn minute they can be. While you out, man, trying to study some plan. She's winking and blinking at another man. To get out of sight, she's peeping through the crack. I wonder how long for the old man get back. A man get back, you ready to have a little fun. Boy, get out of sight, she got more than one.

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Claim to be the oldest rat of them all. I know about the women long before got grown. Some in the daytime, some at night. Hiding the words, you're treating the labor man right. The time to get out, you're ready to cramp your head. Turn around and slipping down, jumping in your own bed. Jump in your bed, you're gonna have a little fun. Next thing you wanna know, got a little lunch done. A little lunch done from 3 to 4. Talk it around before your old man go. You may be brown, skin your color, maybe black. What I say about these women, I won't take it back. I get drunk, love to have my fun more.

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Have a trouble among the police race. I went to work, I had to work out my time. Had the same doggone woman on my mind. A time got outlawed, the jungle little shit. I tore right back to May's house again. A time I got in the house, she read the house, little funny. Need to come back about, I got more than one, it's a good.

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Pull the anchor from the anchor plum to the knee. Just pull the gun, damn minute they can be. While you out, man, trying to study some plan. She's winking and a blinking at another man. To get out of sight, you're peeping through the crack. I wonder how long for the old man get back. A man get back, you ready to have a little fun. Boy, get out of sight, you got to move.

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I know about the women long before got grown, some in the daytime, some at night, hiding the words and you're treating the living man right. The time to get out, you're ready to cramp your head, turning around and slipping down, jumping in your own bed. 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

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I told right back to May's house again. I time I got out, she ready to have a little fun. 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

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Pull the egg from the ankle, from to the knee. 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

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I know about the women long before got grown. Some in the daytime, some at night. Hiding the word, teeny treating the labor man right. The time to get out, you're ready to cramp your head. Turn around and slipping down, jumping in your own bed. 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Next thing you wanna know, got a little lunch done. A little lunch done from three to four. 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You may be brown skin, your color may be black. 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